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14: CBS is bringing back Undercover Boss with a major twist. The Price is Right host Drew Carey will serve as the show's first ever host. The series, which last aired in 2022, is currently in pre-production on a new season. Undercover Boss, which debuted in 2010 and ran 11 seasons, follows executives who disguise themselves as everyday workers. No premiere dates have been announced just yet. Peacock is set December 17th as the premiere date for Ted, the animated series. Seth MacFarlane and Mark Wahlberg both return, picking up 12 years after Ted 2. The 8-episode first season follows Ted and John as neighbors with families and dead-end jobs. Additional episodes arrive in 2027. Amanda Seyfried and Jessica Barth also star. Amazon Prime Video has renewed Reacher for a 6th season, while season 5 is still filming. Season 4 drew 66 million viewers within 28 days, ranking among Prime Video's top 5 most viewed original seasons. The show has now reached 200 million viewers worldwide. Season 5 is based on Lee Child's Make Me. And a pair of sunglasses worn by Elvis Presley are going to be auctioned off this week and are expected to sell for between $13,000 and $26,000. Presley gave the neo-style eyewear to his friend and bodyguard Red West, who later gifted them to Charlie Hodge. Hodge lived with Presley at Graceland and kept the sunglasses in his collection for 25 years. And that is your Rock 107 Entertainment Bite, brought to you by Bay Marine, selling fun for over 50 years. Highway 2, Trenton. I'm Buzz Collins.
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Remember those young, scruffy-haired, new-age bands from the 90s? Yeah, I don't know how to tell you this, but that was like 30 years ago. And those songs are now classics. 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
5: Hi, it's Ted Bradford, and here's why October 1st matters in rock. In 1966, Jimi Hendrix made his live UK debut by jamming with Cream on stage at London's Regent Street Polytechnic. In 1970, Janis Joplin recorded her final track, an a cappella take of Mercedes-Benz, only 3 days before her death. In 79, Elton John played the first of 8 straight sold-out shows at Madison Square Garden. In 1996, Nirvana released their live album From the Muddy Banks of Wishka. And finally, in 2004, Bruce Springsteen and other music legends launched the political Vote for Change tour in the United States. And that's why October 1st matters in rock. I'm Ted. Rock on.

0: on the Metal Mountain. Is a designer, and you're on a collision course with the loudest show on the radio, The House of Hair. And it's all about me, you, and a cloud of hairspray so thick, you'll think it's 1984. This week, I'll have Dio, Doc, and Def Leppard, and a whole lot of other rockers whose names don't start with D. So join this D on this week's House of Hair.
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7: 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Especially a bunch of them in a row. It's another Rock 107 Stompless Block of Rock. And it starts right now.

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0: 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Yeah, we know. And there's only one
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0: high school. 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

0: We're going to take a quick break, but we'll be back for an encore. If you cheer loud enough, I'll say it again like a douchey British rock star. If you cheer loud enough, we'll be back, all right? 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

0: Hang tight. Time to flip the record over. Side B is all queued up on the Rock 107 turntable. And we drop the needle right after this.
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0: 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We'll plug the guitars back in right after this.
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from Roxanne to Jack and Diane. 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
1: Good morning at 6 o'clock. Cloudy this morning. A couple of showers. Some sunshine, though, this afternoon. The high's around 20. Right now, it's 17. I'm John Spitters with your Rock 107 News Update. 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Old Highway 2, west of Walbridge, Loyalist Road. Quinte West OPP have laid multiple charges following an assault on Dufferin Avenue in Trenton late on Monday night. Officers say one person was hospitalized with minor injuries. 29-year-old Dorian Giertsma of Quinte West facing several counts including assault causing bodily harm, weapon possession, and drug charges. The accused remains in custody. A resident of Picton facing drug trafficking charges following a joint investigation in Prince Edward County. OPP say the East Region Community Street Crime Unit executed a search warrant September the 22nd, seizing cocaine, cash, and trafficking gear. 47-year-old Jaylene Hicks, charged with cocaine possession for the purpose of trafficking and possession of crime proceeds. The accused held for a bail hearing in Belleville. The Office of the Parliamentary Budget Officer says construction of the federal government's proposed Alto high-speed rail corridor between Toronto and Quebec City could cost more than Ottawa's estimate. Ottawa has released project cost estimates of between $60 and $90 billion, but the federal budget watchdog believes the price tag will range from $75 to $113 billion. Canadian Press reporter Craig Lord with more.
2: A spokesperson for Alto told me that while there are differences in the methodology between how the PBO and the Crown Corporation are calculating the costs around the proposed Alto route, they say that the costs that they're working with are roughly in line with what the PBO has projected in its latest report.
1: We've contacted local MPs Chris Millett and Shelby Cramp Nyman for comment. Canadian astronaut Joshua Kutrick says it still feels strange to have reached the International Space Station after Thursday's launch from Florida. Kutrick and three crewmates arrived in just under 8 hours, setting a record for the fastest trip to the station, followed by about 2 hours of docking procedures. The crew will spend 6 months doing research, experiments, and maintenance. Meantime, Kutrick's wife set to give birth to their third child during this mission. That's the news. 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Drillhead Belleville, next to Swiss Chalet, North Front Street. Major League Baseball wildcard playoffs. The Atlanta Braves moving on following a 6-2 win over the Philadelphia Phillies last night. In the NFL Thursday night game, the Cleveland Browns beat the Pittsburgh Steelers 27-24. Locally, the Belleville Senators season begins tonight. They welcome the Hamilton Hammers to the CAA Arena tonight at 7. The Wellington Dukes host the St. Michael's Buzzers, while the Trenton Golden Hawks welcome the Toronto Warriors, both games going at 7:30. Greater Metro Junior League, the Northumberland Stars welcome the Bradford Rattlers and Colburn tonight at 7:30. Junior C action, the Napanee Raiders host the Frankfort Huskies, while the Trent Hills Thunder take on the Amherst View Jets, both games at 7:30. Last night, the Picton Pirates knocked off the Port Hope Panthers 7-3. In the CFL, the Hamilton Ticats visit the Ottawa Redblacks tonight at 7, while the Saskatchewan Roughriders welcome the Calgary Stampeders at 9:30. Bay of Quinte High School football action. The Bayside Red Devils visit the Eastside Ravens this afternoon in senior action at 1 o'clock, followed by the Ravens welcoming the Trenton Tigers in junior play at 3. And in golf, it's the second round of the PGA's Black Desert Championship in Utah, while the LPGA continues the Lotte Championship in Hawaii. That's sports. 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Cloudy this morning, a couple of showers, a mix of sun and cloud this afternoon. It'll be humid today and the high's 20. Tonight, clear, lows around 7. Tomorrow, sunshine, the high's 18. And on Sunday, more sunshine, the high's 20. Right now, 17 degrees. And get the latest news anytime at quintenews.com. 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
3: Good morning. We're off to a really good start in terms of collisions and closures, not spotting anything major along the 401 in either direction through the region this morning. We are, however, seeing some slowdowns out on Highway 2 as you're making your way over towards approaching Shenandoah Road. 62 top to bottom looking good, 37 also moving at the limit from the 401 ramps right into Tweed. And as you're heading out elsewhere, even on our in-town routes, everything is moving at the limit through our bridges, not spotting any major slowdowns. Of course, any updates to the course of your morning commute, you can call us in studio, 1-833-NOW-SLOW. 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

0: Audio Slave, Lancus Stone, Rock 107. Welcome to the Friday installment of your morning buzz. Good morning. I'm Buzz Collins. It is a wet start to the Friday. Morning clouds and showers, although sun and cloud expected later on in the day with a high of 20. We'll have full forecast details with our first check-in of the morning from Josh Nichols, covering for Kevin Williams for a day or so. We'll talk to him in about 10 minutes or so. We've got a busy morning ahead. Of course, we're going to be making the draw for all our entries who have been contributing to our Thanksgiving hotline. And, by the way, we will take one more caller right around 735 or thereabouts. If you're looking for some sort of advice, guidance, some way or another to deal with some Thanksgiving conundrum, that's what the Thanksgiving hotline is all about. And in return, not only will we hopefully have some, you know, valid and worthwhile advice for you, but we'll get you into that draw, which we're going to make also this morning, for a gift card from Cobb's Bread worth $75. We've got a $100 gift card from McDowell's, your independent grocer, and a basket chock full of yummy cheese from Mapledale Cheese. All right, that draw from everybody who has been a part of our Thanksgiving hotline this week is coming up later this morning. There's still time to get your birthdays into us. If you're celebrating a birthday, you know someone celebrating a birthday today, share those details with us through our website, rock107.ca. 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Again, do that at rock107.ca. And one more gift card, a $40 gift card for Taco Time Trenton, up for grabs just after 8 o'clock with contest time. Like I said, it's a busy morning. We'll get to the rest of it right after this.
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0: Rock 107 Prism, Young and Restless. It's Buzz here, 619. And time to check in with Josh Nichols for the first time this morning, filling in for Kevin Williams. Good morning, Josh. What's going on?
1: Well, the Quinn area should get ready for a cold front to come through here this morning, and that sets the stage for us to dodge some raindrops. We're going to be talking about some showers, but the showers aren't going to last. I think by later into the day, the sky will at least partially clear, but it will be breezy. Your top temp at 20. The sky mainly clear to partly moonlit for tonight. The wind diminishes, the low temperature at 8. Saturday offers up a good supply of sunshine from hilltop to lakeshore, your top temp at 18. Sunday offers up a sun-cloud mix, your top temp at 20. More sunshine for Monday, but cool, the high at 15.
0: All right, thank you very much. We will catch up with you again next hour. Get another update right around 7:50.
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1: Good morning. Showers this morning, but some sunshine on the way this afternoon on what will be a warm and muggy day. In the news, Canadian astronaut Joshua Kutrick has reached the International Space Station. Kutrick and three other astronauts arrived after blasting off from Florida on a flight that took roughly 8 hours. Kutrick has a connection to the Quinte region. His mother, Kathy Empey, attended Quinte Secondary School in Belleville. The Parliamentary Budget Office says the proposed Alto high-speed rail network could deliver a modest economic shot in the arm during its construction. According to a new report, the first phase between Ottawa and Montreal projected to add $2 billion to Canada's gross domestic product and create about 9,000 jobs by 2033. Still, those gains come with a steep cost, with overall line construction now estimated at between $75 and $113 billion. Belleville police have charged a 54-year-old Prince Edward County man with impaired driving following a reported road rage incident on Wednesday afternoon where a driver struck another vehicle and then fled. Officers located the suspect vehicle driving erratically, conducted a traffic stop, subsequently arrested Thomas Vance. Quinte West OPP have laid charges following a Monday night assault that sent one person to hospital. Police arrested 29-year-old Dorian Girchma, charged him with assault causing bodily harm and possession of methamphetamine. He remains in custody. And Canada and the U.S. remain divided on several trade issues after their top trade officials met during the G20 gathering in Milwaukee. U.S. Trade Representative Jameson Greer says technical discussions with Canada continuing, but several unresolved issues will be difficult to settle. Greer says Washington is open to a deal, but does not expect tariffs to fall to zero. While International Trade Minister Miranda Sidhu says he raised Canada-U.S. trade and World Trade Organization reform with Greer. Sports. The Belleville Senators season begins tonight. They welcome the Hamilton Hammers at 7 o'clock. Junior hockey, a very busy schedule, with Trenton, Wellington, Northumberland, Frankfurt, Napanee, and Trent Hills all in action. Last night in Junior C, Picton beat Port Hope. Baseball, Atlanta got past Philly to move on to the National League Division Series. In the NFL's Thursday night game, Pittsburgh was the winner. In the weather again, some showers this morning, some sunshine this afternoon. Right now, 17 degrees. 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

0: The Who. Who are you? Rock 107. It's Buzz here. Welcome to your Friday morning. If you're just joining us, 6:37. Clouds and showers here and there this morning, but expecting some sunshine mixed in with some cloud later through the day, a high of 20. 17 right now in downtown Belleville. Yesterday around this time, we were telling you that sniffing chocolate is a good thing. Apparently, it's beneficial. It helps with your workout. Have a good, especially if it's dark chocolate. Get yourself a good sniff of some dark chocolate, either before or as you're working out. Yes, you might turn a few heads, but apparently that's a good thing. It'll help you out. Now, especially if you're a chocoholic like yours truly, you'll be encouraged to learn. It's okay to have chocolate for breakfast. It's good for your skin, apparently. This from House of Wellness magazine. Just got my latest issue yesterday. They're recommending people eat chocolate for breakfast because it's good for your skin. 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You need your flavanols. Minerals, magnesium, and iron also boost overall well-being. And it also says cocoa contains beneficial antioxidants. 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It's good. It's good for your skin. Look at that glow. Who would have thought Count Chocula would come in so handy, right? AC/DC on the way after this. Hang on.
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0: Rock 107, Rush Subdivision, 651. It's Buzz here. Some clouds and showers still this morning, but Josh Nichols telling us that we can expect some sunshine to show up mixed with the cloud later through the day. High of 20 right now, 17 degrees in downtown Belleville. Today, apparently, officially National Name Your Car Day. Do you name your car? My wife has always named her vehicles. The latest vehicle she's named is a 22 Ford Bronco. So where she gets this name from, I'm not sure. She calls it Stormy. Stormy is the name of my wife's vehicle. I don't know why, because I've never asked. I don't care. But anyway, no, apparently, according to these statistics here, 42% of us name their vehicle. It says here, according to a survey, people said naming their car made them feel more bonded to it. Women, slightly more likely than men to name their cars in that survey. Maybe not a big surprise, a difference of just 7 percentage points on that one. What else here? The type of vehicle most likely to be named, most commonly nicknamed, is the Volkswagen Beetle. I had one of those. I did not name it. I'm not the naming kind of guy. As a matter of fact, if it wasn't for my wife, my kids may have grown up without actual names. It's just not something I've paid close attention to. Hey, you! They know who they are. They know who they are. One more little fun fact about people that name their cars. They say 56% of respondents to the survey said things such as the car's personality, the make and model, and the color influenced what they called it. The car's personality. I don't know what deems a car's personality, maybe the sound, the difficulty you experience with. I stand corrected. There was one car, this is way back, I think when I was like 17 or 18, I called it Pac. It was actually a 77 Chrysler Cordoba, you know, the one with the rich Corinthian leather. I called it Pac. It was an acronym for piece of crap, but you know, and we bonded. We bonded over that. We've got your daily dad joke coming up in just a second. Hang on.
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9: 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Greg Kinban, The Breakup Song, Rock 107. Good morning.

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1: Good morning at 7 o'clock. A couple of showers this morning, but a mix of sun and cloud this afternoon. Going to be warm and breezy. The highs up near 20. Right now, already 17. I'm John Spitters with your Rock 107 News Update. 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Old Highway 2, west of Wallbridge Loyalist Road. The Belleville Police Service says it is aware of flyers being distributed in the east end of Belleville that contain anti-Semitic messaging. In a release, Belleville Police say they're actively investigating. Reports of the flyers come almost 2 weeks after the shooting near Sons of Jacob Synagogue that police called a hate-motivated attack. Police encourage anyone with information or video evidence of the flyers being distributed to contact them. A Prince Edward County drug probe has culminated in arrests and a seizure of suspected cocaine. OPP officers executed a search warrant on September 22nd, recovering cocaine, cash, and trafficking equipment. 47-year-old Jaylene Hicks of Picton, charged with cocaine trafficking, possession, and property obtained by crime. The accused remains in custody pending a bail hearing. Voters in Quinte West packed the halls and auditorium at St. Paul's Catholic Secondary School in Trenton last night for an all-candidates forum. More from Alan Michael Steele.
2: The night was divided into two segments where candidates for municipal council were the first to speak. Each was given a 90-second block to introduce themselves and their platform. The second segment was a mayoral debate between the three candidates, Shelley Steddle, Zach Card, and David Thompson. The three took turns to answer questions on topics ranging from recent issues like Alto and data centers to the particulars of balancing a difficult municipal budget when funds get scarce. All three were also given a 2-minute block for a closing statement. Steddle focused on her experience in municipal government, Card pushed for innovation and new ideas, while Thompson focused on his pledge to prevent any tax increases during his term. Much more detail on the debate can be found at QuinteNews.com. For Quinte News, I'm Alan Michael Steele.
1: One of the Bank of Canada's top officials says monetary policymakers struggling to find new ways to address persistent housing affordability challenges. Carolyn Rogers, the bank's senior deputy governor, says its key interest rate is too blunt a tool to fix the problem by itself, noting that lower rates fuel rising prices while higher borrowing costs box out prospective buyers. And Canadian astronaut Joshua Kutrick says it still feels strange to have reached the International Space Station after yesterday's launch from Florida. Kutrick and three crewmates arrived in just under 8 hours, setting a record for the fastest trip to the station. Meantime, Kutrick's wife set to give birth to their third child during the mission. That's the news. 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Major League Baseball wildcard playoffs. The Atlanta Braves moving on following a 6-2 win over the Philadelphia Phillies last night. In the NFL Thursday night game, the Cleveland Browns beat the Pittsburgh Steelers 27-24. Locally, the Belleville Senators season begins tonight. They welcome the Hamilton Hammers to the CAA Arena tonight at 7. The Wellington Dukes host the St. Michael's Buzzers, while the Trenton Golden Hawks welcome the Toronto Warriors, both games going at 7:30. Greater Metro Junior League, the Northumberland Stars welcome the Bradford Rattlers and Colburn tonight at 7:30. Junior C action, the Napanee Raiders host the Frankfort Huskies, while the Trent Hills Thunder take on the Amherstview Jets, both games at 7:30. Last night, the Picton Pirates knocked off the Port Hope Panthers 7-3. In the CFL, the Hamilton Ticats visit the Ottawa Redblacks tonight at 7, while the Saskatchewan Roughriders welcome the Calgary Stampeders at 9:30. Bay of Quinte High School football action, the Bayside Red Devils visit the Eastside Ravens this afternoon in senior action at 1 o'clock, followed by the Ravens welcoming the Trenton Tigers in junior play at 3. And in golf, it's the second round of the PGA's Black Desert Championship in Utah, while the LPGA continues the Lotte Championship in Hawaii. That's sports. 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Couple of showers this morning, some sunshine this afternoon. Warm and breezy, the highs 20. Tonight, clear and cool, lows dropping to 8. Tomorrow, sunshine and the highs 18. And looking ahead to Sunday now, a mix of sun and cloud, the highs a nice 20. Right now, 17. 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
3: Good morning. I'm happy to report we're starting off this Friday on a really good note. If you're just heading out the door, no major problems to pass along to you along the 401, both east and westbound, anywhere from the Brighton area right over towards approaching the Greater Napanee Stretch. It's a pretty smooth run. Now, where you will encounter some volume, it's on Highway 2 near Shannonville Road. Also seeing some slowdowns as well in both directions as you are approaching the Sydney Street Stretch. Our in-town routes filling in terms of volume, but no major collisions being reported currently. If you're out on 62, just some minor delays at our on and off ramps near the 401, and same with 37. And you'll also find delays as well on 37 through Blessington. That's in both directions. 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With the latest traffic, I'm Samantha Diaz.
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0: Quinny's Classic Rock, Rock 107, Fleetwood Mac. Go your own way, 7-Eleven on your Friday morning. Clouds, showers, although expecting a mix of sun and cloud later on. High of 20. Right now, light rain, 17 degrees in downtown Belleville. Let's find out what's going on for this day in history. It is October 2nd, 2026. As we mentioned earlier, today officially Name Your Car Day. It's also National Non-Alcoholic Beer Day. At one time, I used to scoff at the very idea, and now, lo and behold, since I... what did I do? Did I get on the wagon or I got off the wagon? I get those mixed up. Anyway, I haven't had a drink since February 13th. And non-alcoholic beer, not all that bad. I'm kind of hooked on the Corona Zero, which I'm going to take a stab. I think that might be Spanish for zero. I don't know. Just a shot in the dark. This day, October 2nd, back in 1950, the Peanuts comic strip first appeared in newspapers. This day, 1959, one of the greatest television shows ever, including all its spin-offs and copycats, debuted.
1: There is a fifth dimension beyond that which is known to man. It is a dimension as vast as space and as timeless as infinity. It is the middle ground between light and shadow, between science and superstition, and it lies between the pit of man's fears and the summit of his knowledge. This is the dimension of imagination. It is an area which we call the Twilight
0: Seinfeld.
1: Zone.
0: No, the Twilight Zone. The Twilight Zone debuting on this day in 1959. This day, 1980, Larry Holmes knocked out Muhammad Ali in 11 rounds for the heavyweight boxing title. John Mellencamp hit number one on this day in 1982 with Jack and Diane. It was also on this day in 1994 when John Mellencamp confirmed he had a mild heart attack, mostly because he smoked four packs of cigarettes a day and his cholesterol level was 300. That might do it. Don't try that at home, kids. This day in 2004, Billy Joel married his 23-year-old bride, Kate Lee. This day, 2005, Brad Pitt and Jennifer Aniston's divorce became official. They sold their home for $28 million. And it was on this day we lost one of the greats, Tom Petty, passing away on this day in 2017. Celebrity birthdays today, Arnold Schwarzenegger's love child, Joseph Baena, is 29. Tiffany, remember her? She's 55 today. Kelly Ripa turns 56. Lorraine Bracco, probably best remembered as Dr. Pelfi on The Sopranos. She's 72. Sting, the Stinger, the Sting-a-ling, 75 years old today. Mike Rutherford of Genesis is 76. And Don McLean, Mr. American Pie, 81 years young today. As for our rockaholic birthdays, happy birthday, Ryan Janaway. Happy birthday, husband, it says. Cheers to 40 more years. XO. 40 years old. Happy birthday, Ryan Janaway. Riley Graham, happy 20th birthday, Riley. You are officially out of your teenage years. Let the fun begin. Love, Mom and Jada. XOXO. Wasn't the teenage year supposed to be the fun time? And Adam, happy birthday from Mom and Dad. Oh, by the way, Riley's birthday tomorrow. Riley Graham's birthday tomorrow. And Adam celebrating a birthday on Sunday. Happy birthday from Mom and Dad. And congratulations on your first birthday in your new house. All right, we're going to put all those names into the mixifier. Ding! Congratulations, Riley Graham. You've scored yourself $25 to blow at Pizza Nova Belleville. Real Italian pizza made fresh every day at 94 College Street West here in Belleville. 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

0: 7, the hip in view. It's Buzz here, 721. Some clouds and showers this morning. That'll give way to a bit of a mix of sun and cloud later in the day, a high of 20. A light rain, 17 right now in downtown Belleville. Tom Cruise's latest movie, Digger, opens in theaters tonight. There's been a lot of talk, a lot of anticipation about this one. Not only is he heavily made up, it's kind of funny. I'm just reading here. He's made to look like he's 65 years old. In real life, he's 64. Anyway, apparently this is his first non-action role in like a decade. Digger is the movie. Mixed reviews, to say the least. As a matter of fact, some of the reviews kind of blunt. And I don't know, this new trailer for Digger doesn't seem to help too much. Take a listen.
1: This weekend, the man obsessed with delivering thrills decides to give audiences the complete opposite. In a career move, even L. Ron Hubbard would have questioned.
2: Put your manners back in.
1: Tom Cruise stars in Digger.
3: Bang, bang, bang! Woo! Woo!
1: Critics are raving. Raving mad. The Boston Globe calls Digger the worst movie of Tom Cruise's career, awarding it a 0 out of 4 stars.
2: You're stepping over a line now.
1: The New York Post agrees, saying audiences will urgently want to leave after the first 5 minutes.
4: I will massacre you!
1: The Rap.com affirms, Digger is what happens when you give the week's worst Saturday Night Live sketch an inexplicably large budget and delusions of grandeur.
2: What do you mean by that?
1: The Hollywood Reporter says, quote, Digger is so meta that you watch in excruciating weariness as the film disappears up its own rear end.
2: I can't even describe it.
1: And then realize, to your dismay, that there's another eardrum-shattering hour left to endure. And the Austin Chronicle concludes, rather than being a film, Digger is more like a burning bag of dog blank.
2: I have never worried about what other people think.
1: So this weekend, make sure not to see the movie the Globe is calling loud, ugly, and forever oblivious to its own shortcomings.
2: It just happens.
1: Tom Cruise's Digger, now playing for some ungodly reason.
0: It sounds like I'll be putting that one right at the top of the must-see list. Digger.
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1: Good morning. Showers this morning, a mix of sun and cloud this afternoon, warm and breezy, the highs up around 20. In the news, Canadian astronaut Joshua Kutrick has reached the International Space Station. Kutrick and three other astronauts arrived after blasting off from Florida yesterday on a flight that took roughly 8 hours. Kutrick, of course, has a connection to the Quinte region. His mother, Kathy Empey, attended Quinte Secondary School in Belleville. The Parliamentary Budget Officer says the proposed Alto high-speed rail network could deliver a modest economic shot in the arm during its construction. According to a new report, the first phase between Ottawa and Montreal, projected to add $2 billion to Canada's gross domestic product and create 9,000 jobs by 2033. Still, the gains come with a steep cost. Overall line construction now estimated at between $75 and $113 billion. Quinte West OPP have laid charges following a Monday night assault that sent one person to hospital with minor injuries. Police arrested 29-year-old Dorian Geertsma, charged him with assault causing bodily harm, possession of methamphetamine. He remains in custody. Provincial and territorial health ministers warning of job losses and disruptions to care if Ottawa does not renew funding for mental health, addictions, and home care. They say $1.2 billion in federal funding scheduled to expire in March, creating what they describe as a fiscal cliff for health systems. The money was part of a $4.8 billion package announced back in 2023 to strengthen home and community care and mental health and addiction services. And the OPP Auxiliary hosting Operation Full Plate tomorrow, uniting communities across Ontario to tackle local food insecurity. You can drop off non-perishable goods at several participating local grocery stores to help stock food bank shelves. Head over to Quinte News Online for the complete list of drop-off locations. Sports, the Belleville Senators season begins tonight. They're welcoming the Hamilton Hammers to the CAA Arena at 7 o'clock. Junior hockey, a very busy schedule, with Trenton, Wellington, Northumberland, Frankfurt, Napanee, and Trent Hills all in action. Last night in Junior C, Picton beat Port Hope. Baseball, Atlanta got past Philly, moving on in the playoffs. And in the NFL Thursday night game, the winner, Cleveland over Pittsburgh. In the weather again, some showers this morning, giving way to some sunshine this afternoon. Right now, 17. In the Rock 107 News Center, I'm John Spitters.
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0: Rock 107 Queen, Bohemian Rhapsody, 7:39. It's Buzz here on your Friday morning. It's a wet one, at least to start the day. Hoping to see some sunshine break through a little later on. We'll have full forecast details with a check-in from Josh Nichols coming up in about 10 minutes. He's in for Kevin Williams today. Things shaping up nicely for the weekend, I'll tell you that much right now. Coming up in about 40 minutes or so, we're going to make that grand prize draw from everyone that's dumped all their Thanksgiving issues, their problems, their conundrums on us through the Rock 107 Thanksgiving hotline. Up for grabs, a $75 gift card for Cobb's Bread, a $100 gift card for McDowell's, your independent grocer, and a basket full of yummy cheese from Maple Dale Cheese. Like I said, we'll award that to one of our entries coming up in about 40 minutes. Right now, we have time to take one more entry, one more call. If you have some sort of an issue, some sort of a dilemma you're facing this Thanksgiving, I will do my best to counsel you. All right, that's the way this is supposed to work on the Thanksgiving hotline. I will take caller 7. Right now, with your Thanksgiving woes at 771-1071.
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0: All right, it's the Rock 107 Thanksgiving Hotline. We've got Jamie Wan on line 3. Good morning, Jamie. How are you?
13: Not too bad. How are you, Buzz?
0: Doing just fine this morning. You sounds like you're on the road. On the way to work?
13: Yep, on the way to work.
0: Where's work? Give your workplace a shout out.
13: I'm working at Brighton Public School today.
0: Excellent. Good for you. All right. Jamie, please, what's your question for us here on the Thanksgiving hotline?
13: Well, Buzz, every 4 or 5 years, it cycles back around to my aunt's turn to host Thanksgiving dinner.
0: Yep.
13: And love my aunt, you know, great lady, but She can't make turkey.
0: Oh.
13: And as I'm getting older, it's getting harder and harder to, like, put on that happy face when she says, oh, how's the turkey? And you're like, it's great.
0: Is it a little dry, so, a little overcooked? Is that the problem?
13: Yeah, it's more like turkey jerky, bud.
0: Turkey jerky. And so you're wondering how to broach the subject that maybe, you know, she's got issues. She's got problems. Well, I think
13: like you said, how do I broach the subject to give her some suggestions on how to make that turkey a little less jerky.
0: All right. Well, you have two choices the way I see it here, Jamie. You could be blunt and honest and just tell her. Maybe she's the kind of person who will appreciate that honesty, but you run the risk.
13: That's more my personality.
0: That's more your personality?
13: Yeah.
0: I love it when somebody says, well, I'm just being me, when being you is not helping anybody. But you can be honest with her, and maybe she'll appreciate that. Or you said this is only something you really got to deal with every 4 or 5 years. You could just...
13: Yeah.
0: Suck it up, buttercup, not break her heart, and load it up with a lot of gravy, have a lot of water ready to go, and, you know, just choke it down. I don't know if that's helping too much.
13: I'm looking more at option B or option A right now, Buzz, but I will consider option B for another year.
0: Yeah, or there's option C, which would probably send a very clear message. Stop off at the deli and bring yourself some sliced turkey and just sort of throw that on your plate instead of carving some off the old dried bird there.
13: I think you just solved my issue, Buzz.
0: There you go. That's what I do. That's what I'm here for. Anyway, Jamie, you're in there. The draw we're going to make coming up next hour, about 8:20 or so, we'll draw from our five submitters this week on the Thanksgiving hotline, and somebody is going to score that prize pack, that Thanksgiving prize pack, the gift card for Cobb's Bread, the gift card as well for McDowell's, your independent grocer, and that basket for Maple Dale Cheese. Good luck on that. Hang on the line a couple of more seconds for me.
1: To want me.
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0: 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Good morning again, Josh. I know we got a bit of a wet start to our Friday, but as you mentioned last hour, the weekend actually shaping up pretty good.
1: Yeah, shaping up to be a nice one, Buzz. Good morning. But we're definitely dodging drops here for the start of our Friday as a cold front swings across the Quinte area. But the rain should be diminishing altogether, I think, probably by early this afternoon. So even though you need the rain gear this morning, this afternoon, we'll see our improvements developing. And the trend is our friend, I guess you could say. Temperature right now is at 17. It will turn a little bit cooler later this afternoon. The breeze will pick up a little bit too as that front makes its way to the east. For tonight, the sky clearing, the wind diminishing, the moon rising at about 11 o'clock, below at 8. For Saturday, we should see an ample amount of sunshine from hilltop to lakeshore, your top temp at 18. And then it's a little bit milder for Sunday with a mix of cloud and sun, your top temp at 20. Cooling down, though, for early next week. Monday brings sunshine, though, the high at 15. So perfect weather to do a little bit of, apple picking, pumpkin patch picking, and so much more.
0: All that good fall stuff. Josh, thanks. I know you'll be checking back in later this afternoon with Rick right around 425. You have a great weekend, and I'll be catching up with you again come Monday morning.
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1: Good morning. It's 8 o'clock. The showers will end and we will see some sunshine today. The high is a nice 20 degrees. Right now, the temperature is holding at 17. I'm John Spitters with your Rock 107 News Update, brought to you by Alf Curtis Home Improvements, your trusted building supply partner, the number one store for large and small renovators, Old Highway 2, west of Walbridge Loyalist Road. Quinte West OPP have laid multiple charges following an assault on Dufferin Avenue in Trenton late on Monday night. Officers say one person was hospitalized with minor injuries. 29-year-old Dorian Giertsma of Quinte West facing several counts including assault causing bodily harm, weapon possession, and drug charges. The accused remains in custody. A resident of Picton facing drug trafficking charges following a joint investigation in Prince Edward County. OPP say the East Region Community Street Crime Unit executed a search warrant September the 22nd, seizing cocaine, cash, and trafficking gear. 47-year-old Jaylene Hicks, charged with cocaine possession for the purpose of trafficking and possession of crime proceeds. The accused held for a bail hearing in Belleville. The Office of the Parliamentary Budget Officer says construction of the federal government's proposed Alto high-speed rail corridor between Toronto and Quebec City could cost more than Ottawa's estimate. Ottawa has released project cost estimates of between $60 and $90 billion, but the federal budget watchdog believes the price tag will range from $75 to $113 billion. Canadian Press reporter Craig Lord with more.
2: A spokesperson for Alto told me that while there are differences in the methodology between how the PBO and the Crown Corporation are calculating the costs around the proposed Alto route, they say that the costs that they're working with are roughly in line with what the PBO has projected in its latest report.
1: We've contacted local MPs Chris Millett and Shelby Cramp Nyman for comment. Canadian astronaut Joshua Kutrick says it still feels strange to have reached the International Space Station after Thursday's launch from Florida. Kutrick and three crewmates arrived in just under 8 hours, setting a record for the fastest trip to the station, followed by about 2 hours of docking procedures. The crew will spend 6 months doing research, experiments, and maintenance. Meantime, Kutrick's wife set to give birth to their third child during this mission. That's the news. 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Drillhead Belleville, next to Swiss Chalet, North Front Street. Major League Baseball wildcard playoffs. The Atlanta Braves moving on following a 6-2 win over the Philadelphia Phillies last night. In the NFL Thursday night game, the Cleveland Browns beat the Pittsburgh Steelers 27-24. Locally, the Belleville Senators season begins tonight. They welcome the Hamilton Hammers to the CAA Arena tonight at 7. The Wellington Dukes host the St. Michael's Buzzers, while the Trenton Golden Hawks welcome the Toronto Warriors, both games going at 7:30. Greater Metro Junior League, the Northumberland Stars welcome the Bradford Rattlers and Colburn tonight at 7:30. Junior C action, the Napanee Raiders host the Frankfort Huskies, while the Trent Hills Thunder take on the Amherst View Jets, both games at 7:30. Last night, the Picton Pirates knocked off the Port Hope Panthers 7-3. In the CFL, the Hamilton Ticats visit the Ottawa Redblacks tonight at 7, while the Saskatchewan Roughriders welcome the Calgary Stampeders at 9:30. Bay of Quinte High School football action. The Bayside Red Devils visit the Eastside Ravens this afternoon in senior action at 1 o'clock, followed by the Ravens welcoming the Trenton Tigers in junior play at 3. And in golf, it's the second round of the PGA's Black Desert Championship in Utah, while the LPGA continues the Lotte Championship in Hawaii. That's sports. 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Showers ending, a mix of sun and cloud otherwise today, breezy, and the highs near 20. Tonight, clear, lows 8. Tomorrow, sunshine on the highs 18. And on Sunday, a mix of sun and cloud, little warmer. The highs expected Sunday, 20. right now, 17. And get the latest news anytime at quinnynews.com. 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
3: Good morning. We're wrapping up the drive on a good note. It is collision and closure free along the 401, both east and westbound through the region, not spotting anything major on the go. If you're heading out currently on 62, you'll find those slowdowns to and from the 401 ramps. Also spotting some delays as well through the Foxborough area. 37 busy through Tweed. Also seeing some stop and go slowdowns through Blessington and then closer to the 401 ramps. Highway 2 spotting delays as well as you're making your way out currently. If you're heading through Shannonville Road, Airport Parkway, busier than usual this morning, and that's just near Mitchell Road. If you're in the area and you have an update, give us a call. And as you're making your way out through our bridges, I am spotting just a bit of a delay on the Quinte Skyway, and it looks like there's construction on the approach, so keep that in mind. You will encounter some slowdowns as well. Make the most of fall before the snow flies. 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With the latest traffic, I'm Samantha Diaz.
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0: 38 special. 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Rock 107, Buzz Collins here. 8:11 on your Friday morning. The shower's sticking with us through the better part of the, the first half of the day. Josh Nichols saying we can expect some sunshine to poke through later this afternoon. A high of 20. Light rain 17 right now in downtown Belleville.
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0: $40 gift card for Taco Time Trenton, 150 Front Street. All right, let's get to it. It's the Mind Bender. This is your question this morning. One question only. Only one correct answer for it. 10% of people have missed a job interview due to this. What is it? Certainly not the majority, but 10% of us have apparently missed a job interview because of this. What do you think it is? 771-1071. Let's get to the phone lines. Hi, Rock 107. What's your guess? Hello? All right, let's try the next line. Hi, Rock 107. What's your guess?
4: Hangover.
0: Hangover is absolutely right.
4: Oh, are you kidding me?
0: Yeah. Well, you put me out of my misery pretty early in the game here. I thought we might get a few guesses.
4: It's been like this all week.
0: I know. I thought maybe a flat tire, maybe sick children, but no, it's a hangover. 10% of people have missed a job interview because of a hangover. Who's this?
4: Angela,
0: has that ever been a situation you faced, missing a job interview or something important because of a hangover?
4: Never.
0: Never, ever, ever.
4: No.
0: Well, good
4: ever.
0: For you. Good for you. Where do you work?
4: You know I'm lying, but.
0: where is your place of employment?
4: Actually, I work with community care.
0: Oh, good for you. How long have you been there?
4: Oh, 4 years now.
0: Do you remember the job interview?
4: Oh, no, I got that one totally.
0: Oh, okay. All right. Anyway, hey, listen, you did pretty good here. You got a $40 gift card from Taco Time Trenton, 150 Front Street. We'll get those details to you in just a second. Hang on.
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0: 107 Triumphs. Somebody's out there. It's Buzz here, 820. And as promised, it is time to make that grand prize draw from our contributors to the Rock 107 Thanksgiving Hotline over the past week. Each day, we've been inviting somebody to call in with their Thanksgiving issues. And ideally, we've been able to sort them out a little bit, maybe, for them. But the more important part is they get their name into this grand prize draw that we're going to make. Right now, I have pulled the name from our random name generator here. I believe this was from yesterday. Mariah Melchior. Let's dial her up right now and hope that Mariah is still at home this morning.
1: Hello?
0: Hi, is this Mariah?
1: This is.
0: Mariah, how are you doing this morning?
1: Okay, I got sent home from work today because it was a rain day, but...
0: Well, what do you do for work? What do you do for work?
1: I operate heavy machinery, so I do sewer and water right now.
0: Oh, I see. Okay. Do you have any idea who this might be?
1: I was just thinking about you, actually. Is this the radio station?
0: I'm really touched that you were just thinking about me just when I happened to call you.
1: Yeah, it actually was. Perfect timing.
0: It's the radio guy. It's Buzz. And yes, I'm calling for... Well, why was I on your mind?
1: Well, I'm hoping that you're going to make my Thanksgiving a little easier this year.
0: I am absolutely going to make your Thanksgiving a little easier. You're our grand prize winner.
1: Oh my God, that's amazing.
0: From the Rock 107 Thanksgiving Hotline. You, if I remember correctly, were our contributor yesterday. Was that not right?
1: I was, yes.
0: Refresh my memory. What was the concern you were calling in about?
1: How much food
0: should
1: prepare for Thanksgiving.
0: And I recommended getting your guests to bring like Tupperware so they could just take leftovers with them.
1: Yes. You helped me.
0: There we go. Look at that.
1: We almost thawed my turkey a week early.
0: Oh, well, yes, that's right. We were all confused as to when Thanksgiving actually was.
1: Yeah.
0: Anyway, yes, Mariah, we're going to make your Thanksgiving a little easier. A $75 gift card from Cobb's Bread, a $100 gift card from McDowell's, your independent grocer, and that basket chock full of yummy cheese from Mapledale Cheese. Congratulations.
1: Thank you so much. That's amazing.
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1: Good morning. Showers this morning, but some sunshine on the way this afternoon on what will be a warm and muggy day. In the news, Canadian astronaut Joshua Kutrick has reached the International Space Station. Kutrick and three other astronauts arrived after blasting off from Florida on a flight that took roughly 8 hours. Kutrick has a connection to the Quinte region. His mother, Kathy Empey, attended Quinte Secondary School in Belleville. The Parliamentary Budget Office says the proposed Alto high-speed rail network could deliver a modest economic shot in the arm during its construction. According to a new report, the first phase between Ottawa and Montreal projected to add $2 billion to Canada's gross domestic product and create about 9,000 jobs by 2033. Still, those gains come with a steep cost, with overall line construction now estimated at between $75 and $113 billion. Belleville police have charged a 54-year-old Prince Edward County man with impaired driving following a reported road rage incident on Wednesday afternoon where a driver struck another vehicle and then fled. Officers located the suspect vehicle driving erratically, conducted a traffic stop, subsequently arrested Thomas Vance. Quinte West OPP have laid charges following a Monday night assault that sent one person to hospital. Police arrested 29-year-old Dorian Giertsma, charged him with assault causing bodily harm and possession of methamphetamine. He remains in custody. And Canada and the U.S. remain divided on several trade issues after their top trade officials met during the G20 gathering in Milwaukee. U.S. Trade Representative Jameson Greer says technical discussions with Canada continuing, but several unresolved issues will be difficult to settle. Greer says Washington is open to a deal, but does not expect tariffs to fall to zero. While International Trade Minister Miranda Sidhu says he raised Canada-U.S. trade and World Trade Organization reform with Greer. Sports. The Belleville Senators season begins tonight. They welcome the Hamilton Hammers at 7 o'clock. Junior hockey, a very busy schedule with Trenton, Wellington, Northumberland, Frankfurt, Napanee, and Trent Hills all in action. Last night in Junior C, Picton beat Port Hope. Baseball, Atlanta got past Philly to move on to the National League Division Series. In the NFL's Thursday night game, Pittsburgh was the winner. In the weather again, some showers this morning, some sunshine this afternoon. Right now, 17 degrees. 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

0: 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Locally, here are some of the places you can pop by and contribute. Metro at 53 Quinney Street, Trenton. Frankford Foodland, 36 Mill Street, Frankford. 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Value Mart at 52 Bridge Street, North Hastings. They'll also be on site in Napanee at the Walmart, 89 Jim Kimmett Boulevard. Keep your eyes peeled while you're out doing your grocery shopping and whatnot. 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

0: 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It's Buzz here at 8:48. Let's get into our latest Rock 107 entertainment bites. Amazon's new Reacher spinoff, Neegly, has been renewed for a second season. The recent debut season attracted 40 million viewers in its first 13 days, ranking as Prime Video's fourth most viewed original series launch ever. Star Maria Stan returns as Francis Neegley, a former Army protege of Jack Reacher, turned private investigator. Bradley Cooper is heading to Paramount's G.I. Joe reboot, taking on the role of Field Commander Duke. Danny McBride directs and co-wrote the screenplay. Plot details and additional casting remain undisclosed, though Paramount promises a fresh take on the classic Hasbro franchise. Notably, the film has been officially uncoupled from the Transformers universe, despite a crossover teased in 2023's Transformers Rise of the Beasts. Nicolas Cage took aim at the Marvel Cinematic Universe during a Fan Expo Dallas appearance, calling it a well-funded and glorified WWE. Cage, a self-described comic book fan, said he watches 50-plus otherwise intelligent, remarkably gifted thespians putting on these ridiculous outfits and can't help but see professional wrestling. Cage praised Marvel's earlier storytelling but urged a return to character-driven narratives. Cage has appeared in several comic adaptations, including two Ghost Rider films, as well as Kick-Ass. And 64-year-old Jim Carrey has married his girlfriend, 32-year-old Min Ah, in a small private L.A. ceremony. The couple made their public debut in February at the Caesar Awards in Paris, where Carrey accepted an honorary award. During his speech, he called Min Ah his sublime companion, drawing a standing ovation. Carrey has been married twice before, to Melissa Womer from 1987 to 1995, and briefly to Dumb and Dumber co-star Lauren Holly in 1996. And that is your latest Rock 107 Entertainment Bite, brought to you by Bay Marine, selling fun for over 50 years. Highway 2 Trenton. I'm Buzz Collins.
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0: 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I'm Buzz Collins.
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0: 107, Billy Talent, Rusted from the Rain. 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A mix of sun and cloud through the day, a little breezy, high of 20. Clear tonight, down to 8 for the low. Tomorrow looking good, sunshine, high of 18. Not bad at all for Sunday, neither, with a mix of sun and cloud. And a high of 20. Scorpions on the way after this.
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1: Good morning. It's Buzz Collins on location at 10 Fitness for their open house, which is on until 5 today, 8 Trenton Street here in Trenton near the roundabout. 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It's 10 Fitness, 8 Trenton Street, Trenton, near the roundabout.
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0: 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Sun and cloud through the day, a little breezy, high of 20. Clear tonight, down to 8 for the low. We're in the sunshine for tomorrow with a high of 18 and looking not too bad at all for Sunday with a mix of sun and cloud and a high of 20. Billy Idol on the way after this.
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0: Hey there, it's Buzz Collins on location for the open house here at 10 Fitness. It's on until 5 p.m. here at 8 Trenton Street in Trenton, near the roundabout. If you've been looking for the right place to get your workout in, the convenience, the price, the features, it's all here. 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
1: Hey there, it's Buzz Collins on location for the 10 Fitness Open House. It's on till 5 this afternoon here at 8 Trenton Street in Trenton. I'm telling you, you walk in here, you might forget you're in Trenton. This is the kind of facility you might imagine in a place like Toronto. It's not only is it just immaculate, but it's huge. I went on a tour just a few minutes ago. I had to leave like a trail of breadcrumbs just to find my way back to the microphone here because there is so much and so much going on. I want to tell you real quickly about the recovery area. Holy cow, huge heated pool. Really nice change of pace from the gym floor. They've got the sauna right next to that, the steam room. They've got the cold plunges as well. And I'll be honest, one of the nice features I really appreciate about it is 18 plus. So for us grown-ups, you can go in there. You know you're going to relax. You know you can chill and not really be disturbed a whole lot. 10 Cafe, open now. What a space. Totally perfect for socializing, hanging out, relaxing. It's very comfortable. Like I said, open 24/7. They've got the coffee there today, protein shakes, beverages, and they will soon have a full menu that you can order from at 10 Cafe. All a part of what's going on here at 10 Fitness. Their open house is on until 5 this afternoon at 8 Trenton Street in Trenton.
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1: 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If you've been looking for a place to work out, this is more than just a place to work out. 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Not that the ladies aren't permitted and welcome to work out with the men, but for those ladies who maybe are a little self-aware, you've got your own place to do your workout. 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

0: Classic Rock, Rock 107, Rush and Free Will. 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Sun and cloud through the day, a high of 20, maybe a little on the breezy side of things. It's a clear one tonight, low down to 8. The weekend looking not bad at all. Sunshine tomorrow, high of 18. Sunday, sun and cloud, high of 20. And looking ahead to your back to work Monday, the sunshine continues. The daytime high is a little more seasonal with a high of 15.
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9: Hey there, it's Buzz Collins on location at 10 Fitness for their open house until 5 this afternoon at 8 Trenton Street here in Trenton. Who says there's no such thing as a free lunch? 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The club itself, open and staffed, like I said, 24/7 with security monitoring, more than 20,000 square feet. Get a guided tour. You can't appreciate everything this place offers without getting a tour. It's huge. Like I said, 20,000 plus square feet, including the brand new grand front entrance, which just opened for use today. There's no pressure. Just come on down. Check it out. Seniors, real quickly, want to remind you, for those 60 plus, there is an early day full access rate. So you check in anytime from 5 a.m. to 1 p.m. You don't have to be out of here by 1 p.m. Just check in before 1 p.m. and you'll get the lowest full access price on the list. Talk to them directly about it. As a matter of fact, their staff here would be happy to answer any questions you might have. That's what it's all about here with the open house on till 5, 10 Fitness at 8 Trenton Street, Trenton.
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10: Notable album releases on this date. In 1964, the Kinks debut with their self-titled album. Pink Floyd's Adam Hart Mother came out in 1970. And Oasis blockbuster What's the Story Morning Glory in 1995. Notable performances on this date including Yes debuting keyboardist Rick Wakeman in 1971, Peter Gabriel reuniting with Genesis for a benefit concert in 82, and a chaotic Pearl Jam show in Hartford in 96. And a few notable chart toppers on this date in 71. Rod Stewart hit the top of the chart with Maggie May, John Cougar Mellencamp in 82 with Jack and Diane. And October 2nd also marks the tragic passing of Tom Petty in 2017. And that's why October 2nd matters in rock. I'm Ted.

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1: Hey there, it's Buzz Collins. We're on location today at 10 Fitness. It's their open house, which is on till 5 this afternoon here at 8 Trenton Street in Trenton. Come on down and check it out. This facility is amazing. 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But let's talk about what they have right now. 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I like that there's no hidden fees, no contracts. 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You sign up online, easy, transparent. 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And by the way, it's lunchtime, so why don't you come on down and have some lunch? Free sandwiches. 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This place is amazing. They've got the coffee. They've got the protein shakes, refreshing beverages and snacks, which are free for our open house visitors today. Coming soon, they'll have a full breakfast, lunch, and dinner menu and a liquor license. That's right, so you can go, you work out, and then get blitzed. Well, it's up to you, but no, they will have a liquor license in the not-too-distant future. I'm not kidding about that part. It's an immaculate facility. Come and check it out for yourself. 10 Fitness, their open house until 5 this afternoon, 8 Trenton Street here in Trenton.
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1: Hey there, it's Buzz Collins on location at 10 Fitness for their open house, which is on till 5 this afternoon, 8 Trenton Street here in Trenton near the roundabout. I'm joined right now by the owner of 10 Fitness, Kenny Tour. Good afternoon, Kenny. Let me just say congratulations on just an amazing facility. Clearly, you had a vision for this place that goes beyond just a gym.
2: Oh, absolutely. Thank you so much for being here. It means a lot to us. Yeah, absolutely. I took over this place in 2018. Obviously, the place had a lot of potential and a lot of history. So that was one of the main things that drew me to get where we are today.
1: So in addition to quite possibly the most expansive workout facility I've ever seen, maybe just share real quickly some of the other features here.
2: Absolutely. Expensive is an understatement. We've been at it, given this place my heart, soul, blood, money, everything you can think of. Like I said, we've been at it since 2018. Started off with just the gym area, the cardio section was added, and then we added the women's only area, did renovations, extensive renovations on the washrooms, and then the women's only cardio, weight rooms, all the weights machines have been upgraded. After the changing rooms were done, then obviously now finally the recovery area that you can see now.
1: Expansive, not expensive, expansive. As a matter of fact, very, very affordable. Talk to any one of the employees here, any of the staff members here. They'll be happy to answer your questions during the open house, which is on until 5 this afternoon. It's 10 Fitness at 8 Trenton Street here in Trenton.
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3: Good afternoon. A mix of sun and cloud today with a high of 20. Right now it's 16 degrees. I'm Alan Michael Steele with your Rock 107 News Update. 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The number one store for large and small renovators. Old Highway 2, west of Wallbridge, Loyalist Road. The Office of the Parliamentary Budget Officer says construction of the federal government's proposed Alto high-speed rail corridor between Toronto and Quebec City could cost more than Ottawa's estimate. Ottawa has released a project cost estimates of between $60 and $90 billion, but the federal budget watchdog PBO believes that the price tag will range from $75 to $113 billion. Canadian Press reporter Craig Lord has more.
4: A spokesperson for Alto told me that while there are differences in the methodology between how the PBO and the Crown Corporation are calculating the costs around the proposed Alto route, they say that the costs that they're working with are roughly in line with what the PBO has projected in its latest report.
3: We've reached out to local MPs Chris Millett and Shelby Cramp-Nyman for comment. Court records have shown serious concerns over three career colleges in Ontario. Court-filed reports show inspections found evidence that third parties completed coursework while other students couldn't even name their school or program. The Free Academy of Learning locations are among 10 that Career Colleges Ontario flagged for the government in January of 2025. The locations were mentioned across hundreds of pages of documents in a challenge seeking to overturn a government decision that cut off their ability to offer financial aid. The schools have denied most of the allegations. Canadian astronaut Joshua Kutrick says that he has found it hard to believe he was sitting in orbit roughly 10 minutes after blasting off from Florida as part of NASA's SpaceX Crew 13 mission. The 44-year-old Canadian is now aboard the International Space Station as a mission specialist on the four-person mission crew. He says he's excited to represent Canada from the ISS.
5: Just want to say hi to everyone at home in Canada. It's been a while since there was a Canadian here. I cannot believe I'm here. What a crazy day, a long day. I just can't believe it, but it feels really good. Feels really good to have CSA back, the Canada flag back. I'm looking forward to a good mission after some sleep. That's what I'm going to go do next.
3: The mission also includes Commander Jessica Watkins and pilot Luke Delaney of NASA and Roscosmos cosmonaut Sergei Teternikov, another mission specialist. And that's the news.
6: 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In the NFL Thursday night game last night, the Cleveland Browns beat the Pittsburgh Steelers 27-24. In the CFL, the Hamilton Ticats will visit the Ottawa Redblacks tonight at 7, while the Saskatchewan Roughriders welcome the Calgary Stampeders at 9:30. And locally, the Belleville Senators season begins tonight. They're welcoming the Hamilton Hammers to the CAA Arena. Puck drops at 7. The Wellington Dukes host the St. Michael's Buzzers, while the Trenton Golden Hawks welcome the Toronto Warriors. Both games go at 7:30. In the Greater Metro Junior League, the Northumberland Stars welcome the Bradford Rattlers to Colborne, 7:30. Junior C action tonight. The Napanee Raiders host the Frankfort Huskies, while the Trent Hills Thunder take on the Amherst View Jets. Both games at 7:30. Last night, the Picton Pirates knocked off the Port Hope Panthers, 7-3. In Bay of Quinte High School football action, the Bayside Red Devils visit the Eastside Ravens this afternoon in senior action. That's at 1 o'clock, followed by the Ravens welcoming the Trenton Tigers in junior play. That's at 3. In golf, it's the second round of the PGA's Black Desert Championship in Utah, while the LPGA continues the Lotte Championship in Hawaii. And in the Canadian Junior Football League, tomorrow it's the final game of the regular season for the Quinte Riptides. They travel to Ottawa to meet the Sooners. That game tomorrow at 7 in the evening. At sports.
3: 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Mix of sun and cloud today with a high of 20. Looking at tonight, clear with a low of 8. And tomorrow, sunny, high of 18. Right now, it's 16 degrees. 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
7: Hi, I'm Carson Arthur. It's time for a Take It Outside Minute on Rock 107. Now let's take it outside. Do you have a small patio, deck, or condo? I want you to be selective about your furniture choices. In a small space, having furniture that can easily transform from one purpose to another is important in maximizing how you're going to use the space. Now, if you plan on using the area for just reading, then absolutely invest in one single oversized chair. If you want a space for reading, but also for coffee in the morning with your significant other, having one big chair is probably not going to work. Instead, think about adding things like bistro sets with collapsing chairs, especially if they're more flexible. That way, you can add lots of different uses into one single space. I also want you to consider going with bright colors that add a pop of interest to a shady area. It's a great way to make a space your own and allow it to be multifunctional at the same time.
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9: If you've got a teenager, you probably suspect their phone is stealing their sleep. And now a new study confirms it. Researchers at UCSF found more than half of American teens are on their phones between 10 at night and 6 in the morning. That's on school nights. A lot of them are scrolling in the dead of the night between midnight and 4 a.m. And that matters because teens need 8 to 10 hours of sleep a night. Their growing brains do some of their most important work, like learning and steadying their emotions while they rest. So what helps? Well, treat it as a family plan, not a teen problem. Keep phones charging outside the bedroom overnight. Some families use a shared lockbox. And here's the big one. The single best predictor of a teen's screen habits is their parents' screen habits. So if you want them off their phones, model it yourself. I'm Dr. Sanjay Gupta, helping you live a better life.
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1: 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We're on location today at 10 Fitness. It's their open house, which is on till 5 this afternoon, 8 Trenton Street here in Trenton. 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

Rock 107, Eddie Money, and Take Me Home Tonight, getting underway here with the All Request Owner. Yes. Just put a big bow on it, and everything's automatic after that. Anyway, happy Friday to you, Matthew Goodband. Everything is automatic. Yeah, Rock 107.

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1: I just wondered if you still have room today.
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0: Rock 107 Gatto Under My Hat. That's the remix version, and it was remixed by Eddie Kramer. And Eddie has worked with a lot of the big heavyweights in the musical rock industry and lives down in the county now. But anyway, Gatto's got a show at the Region Theater coming up on November the 14th. It's a Saturday night, 7:30. And tickets available for this. By the way, Eddie Kramer will be there too, apparently. He's got something to do with this show as well. And there's two sets, including the Who Cares album. They'll do that in its entirety too. So check for tickets there, theregiontheater.org or blackroseentertainment.ca. Greg Gottowitz, the band Gatto, will be there. Awesome players. They really are. If you saw them at the Empire Theater, you know what I'm talking about. For sure. Anyway, Gatto on the 14th of November, about a month and a half away. Rock 107 weekend weather, sun and cloud throughout the day, breezy and 20, clear tonight, less humid down to 8. Then for tomorrow, sunny and 18, and Sunday, sun and cloud and 20. And then we chill it down beginning, say, Monday, Tuesday, and moving forward, I should say, with single digits for the overnight lows. Anyway, it's 17 downtown right now. More coming up. Hang on.
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2: Hey, it's Buzz Collins. We're on location at 10 Fitness. It's their open house. It's on till 5 this afternoon at 8 Trenton Street here in Trenton. Free snacks and refreshments. They've got the sandwiches, coffee, protein shakes, fruit. Staff on hand to greet you and answer any questions you might have. And members, of course, on hand here as well. I'm talking to Bob. Bob, you've been coming here to 10 Fitness, I believe, since 2018. Is that correct?
3: That's right. Yeah, 2018 is when I first joined. And it's been quite a journey that I've seen. I've been in and out of the gym on and off because of work. But when I first joined, this place was like a Frankenstein gym. Everything was concrete floors. The ceiling was dripping. Left, right, and center. We had buckets all over the place. The washrooms was like a communal shower. It was just a mess. The tiles were all mismatched. It was a mess. Half the machines never worked. But every year, it seemed like something's been changing. The ceiling stopped leaking. Renovations going on. New equipment. Squash courts. It's been a long journey, but it's been fantastic.
2: It's been a long journey, and as you mentioned, it's been ongoing. And I know there's more things coming down the road, but this is turned into an amazing facility. We talked about, aside from the gym, they've got the recovery area with a heated pool, a sauna, a steam room, a cold plunge. The club is and that's what you really have to call it, is a club. It's more than just a gym. It's a club. They've got the cafe, which 10 Cafe, which is open 24/7. That in and of itself, a great place to socialize, relax, just get away from it all. Come on down, check it for yourself. The open house is on till 5 this afternoon. It's 10 Fitness here at 8 Trenton Street in Trenton.
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0: Rock 107 Trooper, and here for a good time. 20s. Classic Rock 1249 right now. Looking out, I see some blue sky. Yep. Setting the stage for the weekend weather here in the Quinte area, as we have sunny skies tomorrow. More of the same for Sunday and Monday and Tuesday. 17 downtown right now. If you haven't won the last 30 days, 771-1071. Name the artist, the band on this, and song title. All right, what do you think? 771-1071.
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0: All right, here on a Friday to the phones, and Tori McDowell joins me. Tori, hello.
14: Hello.
0: What's on for the weekend for you?
14: Probably the same thing every weekend. I'm retired.
0: Oh. Well, good for you.
14: Same thing as Monday. It's just a repeat of Monday.
0: Yeah, so your Saturday looks like a Wednesday.
14: Every day.
0: All
14: inside
0: right.
14: If it's not raining.
0: I got you.
14: Or
0: I got
14: it's
0: you.
14: Raining.
0: Yeah, I got you. All right. Name the band and the song here as well, and we'll give you McDonald's.
14: Linkin Park. One. What I've done.
0: Yeah, what I've done. And
14: I wanted to say something else, but I can't remember that one either.
0: That's okay.
14: I got some timers.
0: Sometimes, I know, having no.
14: What I've done.
0: Yeah, what I've done. And
14: I wanted to say. Something else, but I can't remember that one either.
0: That's okay.
14: I got some timers.
0: Sometimes, having no memory.

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It's Rick, Kevin, 115. Coming up, 50 Mission Cap, got some hip for you. Also, Tush, ZZ Top, Jeff Healy dropping by too. Panama, Van Halen, Rock 107.

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0: Rock 107, Jeff Healy Band, while my guitar gently weeps, coming upon 1:30. It is Rick, Kevin, and volunteers needed. This is the Hastings and Prince Edward Learning Foundation. They got to sell their 50-50 raffle tickets tonight at the Belleville Senators game. And if you can help out as a volunteer, you know, have at her. So you arrive at 5 o'clock today, and you'll have a partner to sell with as well. You got to be 18 or older, as it is lottery sales, and they'll have other dates down the road that you can volunteer for as well. But that is happening tonight. If you can, you know, lend a hand and help out the Hastings and Prince Edward Learning Foundation, have at her, okay, and get in touch with them. And they'll fit you right in. 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We're getting that way now. And breezy today and 20, clear tonight, less humid, down to 8. Then tomorrow, sunny and 18 the high. Then for Sunday, sun and cloud 20, 15 on Monday. A bit of a chill down into the beginning of next week. Anywho, up to 18, yes, 18 downtown. Cage the Elephant coming up.
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0: Rock 107.20 is Classic Rock. 3 days grace. Animal, I have become 140 on the nose. And sun and cloud through the day today, but breezy as well. And Operation Full Plate with the OPP starts tomorrow, filling plates and supporting communities. And grocery stores involved, Metro and 20 West from 11 to 2. Also, Frankford Foodland in Frankford's in Madoc, the Foodland there on Elgin Street in Brighton. They've got Sobeys. They are participating in a North Hastings. They've got the Northumberland, or should say in 52 Bridge Street North in Hastings. They are Value Mart in Northumberland doing it as well. Down Napanee, Walmart, they're involved in it as well. So there you have it. And I know yesterday that Gleaners had a big one, but that was just for here. And so this one's with the OPP Auxiliary. It is on tomorrow. And for the most part, all those locations at different times. And yeah, so there you go. That's Operation Full Plate, Provincial Food Drive. And it's coming up tomorrow. All right, on the 3rd. AC/DC, Have a Drink on Me, coming up.
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from the British invasion to hair metal and on to whatever rockin' craze comes next. 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

Rock 107.3 Doors Down and Kryptonite 211. Happy Friday. It is Rick Kevin, 18 degrees. Right now, coming up, Brian Adams got some Radiohead for you, too, in the Trues. And alive and kicking, this is Simple Minds, Rock 107.

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0: Rock 107, the truth. So she's leaving 227. Right now it is Rick Kevin, and the County Marathon is on. It's on Sunday. It's the 23rd annual event, and you'll see a number of runners on different roads over the county and on Sunday. So just be aware of that. The County Marathon is on this coming Sunday. 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Clear tonight, less humid, down to 8 degrees. Sunny tomorrow and 18. Then for Sunday, the day of the marathon, sun and cloud up to 20. And then for Monday, sunny and 15. 18 right now. Collective Soul, Gel, coming up.
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16: Amazon's new Reacher spinoff, Neagly, has been renewed for a second season.
3: The recent debut season attracted 40 million viewers in its first 13 days, ranking as Prime Video's fourth most viewed original series launch ever. Star Maria Stan returns as Francis Nigley, a former Army protege of Jack Reacher, turned private investigator. Bradley Cooper is heading to Paramount's G.I. Joe reboot, taking on the role of Field Commander Duke. Danny McBride directs and co-wrote the screenplay. Plot details and additional casting remain undisclosed, though Paramount promises a fresh take on the classic Hasbro franchise. Notably, the film has been officially uncoupled from the Transformers universe, despite a crossover teased in 2023's Transformers Rise of the Beasts. Nicolas Cage took aim at the Marvel Cinematic Universe during a Fan Expo Dallas appearance, calling it a well-funded and glorified WWE. Cage, a self-described comic book fan, said he watches 50-plus otherwise intelligent, remarkably gifted thespians putting on these ridiculous outfits and can't help but see professional wrestling. Cage praised Marvel's earlier storytelling but urged a return to character-driven narratives. Cage has appeared in several comic adaptations, including two Ghost Rider films, as well as Kick-Ass. And 64-year-old Jim Carrey has married his girlfriend, 32-year-old Min Ah, in a small private L.A. ceremony. The couple made their public debut in February at the César Awards in Paris, where Carrey accepted an honorary award. During his speech, he called Min Ah his sublime companion, drawing a standing ovation. Carrey has been married twice before, to Melissa Womer from 1987 to 1995, and briefly to Dumb and Dumber co-star Lauren Holly in 1996. And that is your latest Rock 107 Entertainment Bite, brought to you by Bay Marine, selling fun for over 50 years. Highway 2 Trenton. I'm Buzz Collins.
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0: Rock 107 Rush, Tom Sawyer, 20s Classic Rock, 242. Right now, a lot of rain this summer produced some pretty big gourds or pumpkins. There's one that's going to go on display, and it's called Action Jackson. He weighs a little tad over 1,800 pounds. Yeah, you're not going to lift that and put that in your trunk. Anyway, it will be on display at Valley View Farms in Cockeysville, Maryland. And the farm says its coloring looks like early morning leaves painted on the surface. Anyway, it's going to remain on display until noon and Halloween, and then it will be broken up for the seed count. Just think how many seeds would be in that 1,822-pound pumpkin. Action Jackson. Anyway, saw some pretty big ones already, and a bunch for sale right now, too, right here in the Quinte area. And some big ones, some small ones, and maybe one with your name on it, for sure. Anyway, maybe you can draw someone's face on it, too. Like maybe your neighbor.
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When I use classic rock, it's Rick Kevin, 313 right now. Puddle of Mud, yeah, coming up too. Maybe you got some of that from last night's rain. Also, BTO with Let It Ride, Dr. Feelgood. Here's Motley Crue, Rock 107.

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0: Strange. Rock 107 The Doors, and people are strange. Have been for years. 3:27 right now. I'll check the forecast here in a moment. By the way, the Belleville Senators season begins tonight as they welcome the Hamilton Hammers, the AHL affiliate of the New York Islanders. That contest at the CAA beginning at 7 o'clock. The Wellington Dukes host the St. Michael's Buzzers, while the Trenton Goldenhawks welcome the Toronto Warriors, 7:30. And a Metro Junior Hockey League, the Northumberland Stars welcome the Bradford Rattlers in Colborne tonight. And in Junior C action this evening, the Napanee Raiders host the Frankfort Huskies, while the Trent Hills Thunder take on the Amherst U Jets at Loyalist Township. And last night, the Picton Pirates knocked off the Porto Panthers, 7-3, so way to go there. 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A bit of a breezy day for a Friday, and looking at 20. Clear tonight, less humid, down to 8, and then sunny tomorrow at 18. Sunny on Sunday, bit of cloud in there for Sunday, too. Highs around 20-19 downtown. Kevin Williams away. It will be Josh Nichols. We'll have him in about 60 minutes from now right here in Rock 107. Okay. All right, coming up in moments, Offspring, The Kids Aren't All Right. That's next.
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0: Rock 107, Steppenwolf, and Magic Carpet Ride, and Offspring in there as well. It is Rick, Kevin. Coming up on Tuesday, I'll be chatting with a member from 5440. They got a show at Base 31 in the Drill Hall coming up on October 17th. So I'll chat with Dave Genn, guitar player. At one time, he used to be with the Matthew Good Band. So Tuesday, October the 6th at around 3:35. And they've got a beer out, too. It's called Ocean Pearl Lager. Yes, they do. And 4.5%. Got some Ocean Pearl coming up in ahead of 4 o'clock this afternoon. So anyway, that's on Tuesday. David Genn, one time with the Matthew Good Band. We'll have a chat with him at around 3:35. The Walk and Roll for Refugees in Battawa is coming up on Saturday. Yes, it is. And the Battawa Community Center on Plant Street starts at 10:30 tomorrow and goes to 2:30 in the afternoon. And this year's theme, What Home Means to Us. Okay, so a lot of things going on this weekend. And that's just another one that's happening. Come As You Are, Nirvana, coming up.
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0: Just a traffic note here. Got a call from one of our listeners. There's a bit of a fender bender at Hague Road and Old Dundas there. Old Highway 2 in the East End. Another spot to avoid. Also, fairly heavy police presence just east of the Point Anne Lane. Apparently, there's a rollover, and I believe they're looking for the driver of that vehicle who possibly may have fled the scene. So a couple of things to watch out for. So Hague Road, Old Highway 2, fender bender there, and a rollover just east of Point Anne Lane this afternoon. And a couple of just dandy disruptions for you for your Friday. All right, Nirvana, Big Sugar coming up here.
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0: 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It is Rick Kevin coming around at 3:50. Got birthdays for Monday. 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Mr. American Pie. Yep. Don McLean, 81 today. Eric Peterson from Corner Gas. Also from Street Legal. Remember that TV show? He's 80 today. Punk rocker Richard Hell, born Richard Myers, 77. Guitarist Mike Rutherford of Genesis and Mike and the Mechanics, 76. Musician Sting, born Gord Sumner, 75. British rock performer John Otway, 74. From The Sopranos, actress Lorraine Bracco, 72. And singer-producer Robbie Neville, 68 today. Drummer Bud Goff of Sublime and Long Beach Dub All-Stars, 59. Talk show host, actress too, Kelly Ripa, is 56. From Slipknot, guitarist Jim Root, 55 today. Long list, by the way. Sam Roberts, 52. George Pettit, singer from Alexis on Fire, he's 44. And NHL All-Star Phil Kessel, 39. Flip the page. Yeah, that's it. 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More 7:10 Monday with the Morning Buzz right here.
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1: Good afternoon. Partly cloudy for tonight. Right now, 19 degrees, mostly cloudy. 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Candidates in Quinney West's upcoming municipal election and voters packed the halls and auditorium at St. Paul's Catholic Secondary School in Trenton on Thursday night for an all-candidates forum. Alan Michael Steele has more.
2: The night was divided into two segments where candidates for municipal council were the first to speak. Each was given a 90-second block to introduce themselves and their platform. The second segment was a mayoral debate between the three candidates, Shelley Steddle, Zach Card, and David Thompson. The three took turns to answer questions on topics ranging from recent issues like Alto and data centers to the particulars of balancing a difficult municipal budget when funds get scarce. All three were also given a 2-minute block for a closing statement. Steddle focused on her experience in municipal government, Card pushed for innovation and new ideas, while Thompson focused on his pledge to prevent any tax increases during his term. Much more detail on the debate can be found at QuintyNews.com. For Quinty News, I'm Alan Michael Steele.
1: A Belleville youth facing criminal charges after a police investigation into a harassment complaint. On September 23rd, police began looking into reports that a local youth had been harassing another youth online. During their investigation, officers learned that the suspect had been increasingly threatening the victim through social media and text messages, including sending photos of himself with a gun while threatening them. As a result of the investigation, on Thursday, officers arrested a 16-year-old Belleville youth whose name cannot be published under the Youth Criminal Justice Act. He faces charges including possession of a weapon for a dangerous purpose and criminal harassment. He was held for a bail hearing. Bay of Quinte MP Chris Millett talked about a number of topics during his Friday morning appearance on CJBQ's Lauren Brooker Show, one of those topics being the Alto High-Speed Rail Project. During the show, a recent report by the Parliamentary Budget Officer was brought up, suggesting that the cost for the project could well exceed the originally budgeted amount.

0: Ottawa had released estimates between $60 and $90 billion previously, with the new estimates sitting between $75 and $113 billion. MP Millette said that he's more focused on affordability and the ongoing trade war than the Aalto project.
1: I literally have not read the PBO report. I have been busy with other things. It's a 30-some page report. I want to read the entire thing to see what's in it. I get what's making the headlines right now. It's the dollar figure.
0: You can hear their whole discussion at quinnynews.com. The arena within the Quinny Sports and Wellness Center is now officially known as CIBC Place. The announcement made official in a ceremony with local government officials, members of CIBC, and the Senators organization, including owner Michael Andlauer, on Friday. The new name comes as the Belleville Senators get set to begin their 10th anniversary season tonight when they take on the Hamilton Hammers. And that's your news. Sports is brought to you by Alfred's Home Improvements, your trusted building supply partner. The number one store for large, small renovators, Old Highway 2, west of Walbridge, Loyalist Road. The Belleville Senators, as mentioned, beginning their season tonight as they welcome the Hamilton Hammers. They are the AHL affiliate of the New York Islanders. Puck drop is at 7 p.m. tonight. Also happening locally, the Wellington Dukes host the St. Michael's Buzzers, while the Trenton Golden Hawks welcome the Toronto Warriors, both games at 7:30 p.m. In the Greater Metro Junior League, the Northumberland Stars welcome the Bradford Rattlers in Colborne. And in Junior C action tonight, the Napanee Raiders host the Frankfurt Huskies, while the Trent Hills Thunder take on the Amherstview Jets in Loyalist Township. Last night, the Picton Pirates knocked off the Port Hope Panthers 7-3. Here's how the divisional series playoff schedule is shaping up for tomorrow. Tomorrow, you'll see the Chicago White Sox at the Cleveland Guardians. That'll be at 1 p.m. The Atlanta Braves will take on the LA Dodgers at 4 p.m. The New York Yankees take on the Tampa Bay Rays at 6:30 p.m. And the San Diego Padres will take on the Milwaukee Brewers at 8:30 p.m. In the CFL, the Hamilton Tiger Cats visit the Ottawa Red Blacks, with that game starting at 7 o'clock, while the Saskatchewan Rough Riders welcome the Calgary Stampeders, that game at 9:30. In Bay of Quinte High School football action, the Bayside Red Devils visit the Eastside Ravens this afternoon in senior action, that game happening now, followed by the Ravens welcoming the Trenton Tigers in junior play, with that game just about to start in moments. Rock with some weather, brought to you by Trailhead Belleville. 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It's going to be clearing late this afternoon, a high of 20 degrees, a few clouds for tonight, a low of +5. Tomorrow, mainly sunny with a high of 18 degrees, and then a mixed sun and cloud for Sunday, slight chance of showers and a high of 19. 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
2: Good afternoon. One problem on the eastbound 401. That's approaching Lennox-Addington Road. Otherwise, it's mostly some slowdowns, especially on Highway 2, anywhere between Shannonville Road and Haig Road. This is affecting both directions through there. And ongoing construction on County Road 49 heading into the Prince Edward area. But that aside, city streets in Belleville and Trenton are problem-free. So is Highway 62 heading into Madoc. 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With the latest traffic, I'm Jomar Kilatin.
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0: Rock 107, they are Bush and Glycerine, 419 right now. There's a couple of little traffic notes at Hague Road and Old Highway 2. A fender bender there this afternoon, and farther east of that, just east of Point Anne Lane, a rollover with a possible stolen vehicle. So there's a heavy police presence there, and I guess the driver fled on foot. So they're looking for that person. Lots going on here on a Friday. Anyway, by the way, volunteers are needed tonight, and the Hastings and Prince Edward Learning Foundation and has been selected as one of the charitable beneficiaries of the Belleville Sends 50-50 raffle sales. So they're looking for a volunteer tonight. You got to be 18 years or older due to the lottery sales. Okay, be there at 5. Okay, and maybe you'll have a partner to sell your 50-50 raffle tickets with. Okay, so that is tonight. You know, show up if they need your help. All right, volunteer for the Hastings and Prince Edward Learning Foundation. And they're one of the charitable beneficiaries of the Belleville Senators. Says they got a game coming up tonight. Yes, they do, as their season begins. And they welcome the Hamilton Hammers, the AHL affiliate of the New York Islanders, and that contest coming up at 7 o'clock tonight. Anyway, we got clear skies, less humid tonight, down to 8, sunny tomorrow and 18, still 19 right now.
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3: I used to have a job in trucking and transportation. Anybody in that business out there? Trucking? Yeah, I got a job as a dispatcher. Now, I didn't know this. If anybody knows the answer, feel free to yell it out. Does anybody know what they call a refrigerated truck? Anybody know?
4: Reefer.
3: It's called a reefer. You knew that? I did not know this. And when I grew up, reefer had a whole different meaning. So my boss goes, Briscoe, do me a favor, get me a reefer, and then we'll go to lunch. I'm like, yeah, I'm going to like working here, man. I go, say, what kind of reefer you want? He goes, get me a 48-footer. I'm like, whoa. I don't even know musicians who can do a 48-foot reefer. Willie Nelson, right? Snoop Dogg, Bob Marley, that's it. Those are the only guys I know. So I made a few phone calls. I got handcuffed and fired from that job. Anyone else get fired from a job because of the open bar at the Christmas office party? Anybody else? Am I the only one?
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17: I found me a reason, so check me tomorrow. 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Push and push and push till...

0: Rock 107, Matthew Good Band, and hello, Time Bomb. Just gone 429 right now. Got 19 at downtown. And time to get into the forecast here. Kevin Williams is away till Tuesday, but subbing in is our good buddy Josh Nichols. Josh.
1: Rick, it's late Friday afternoon. We've made it to the weekend. And you know what they say, it's not how you start, it's how you finish. And our finish will be just fine here across the Quinney area. As we head into this evening, clouds will continue to decrease. We'll find some areas of fog developing, I think, later into the night. The breeze will diminish, the low temperature at 7. Tomorrow looks like a fine day. Maybe you want to hit up a pumpkin patch or a farm stand. We'll see some patchy areas of fog in the morning, and then an ample amount of sunshine through the rest of the day. The high temperature at 18. For your Saturday night, it's mainly clear, the low at 6. Sunday's a touch milder, your top temp at 20, with a blend of sun and cloud. Could see a couple of showers developing later Sunday night, and then on Monday, we'll see a good supply of sun, but it will be cool. With the breeze out of the north, your top temp at 15. Rick?
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0: Rock 107, this time, Bryan Adams and his tour continues. It does. This is the Punches tour, for sure. Anyway, he's right now, is this the second? Yeah, he's over in Europe. He's in Germany, and he's got shows in Cologne, Berlin, Munich, and Hamburg, and also stops in Amsterdam and Antwerp as well. Also coming up, they got the Thunder Valley Casino Resort in California on October 26th. And then they got a residency run at the Encore Theater in Wynn, Las Vegas. And that starts on the 28th till November the 1st. So, and they're back over again in Europe, Spain, Portugal, Switzerland, Italy, France, Luxembourg, and Denmark. And then they're up into the Czech Republic and Poland and Austria in December. So, yeah. Our good buddy Pat Stewart from The Odds, who's playing drums for Bryan Adams, he's getting a good workout. We saw him here years ago on the Holiday Train when he was with The Odds, but he's the drummer now for, he has been. He was the original drummer for Bryan Adams back in the day, okay, off the Reckless album. Anyway, Operation Full Plate continues, yes, and this is tomorrow with the OPP Auxiliary, and they've got... some stores involved in this for Corny West, the Metro, doing their thing on like tomorrow from 11 o'clock to 2. The Frankfurt Foodland in Frankfurt from 11 to 2 also. Okay. And Center Hastings, the Madoc Foodland on Elgin Street. Sobeys in Brighton on Main. And in Hastings, they got the Value Mart participating there in Napanee. They got the Walmart in Napanee on Jim Kimmett Boulevard. And so helping out, you know, this is all tomorrow, and that's the big collection date for this. 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And yesterday I had a big day here in Belleville with Jody Jenkins and doing that that remote with Freddie Vett yesterday, raising many, many tons and many, many thousands of dollars in cash for the Gleaners Food Bank right here. So that was certainly nice to see that too. Pinball Wizard got the Who coming up.
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Rock 107, London Calling, title track from The Clash. Anyway, coming up at 5 o'clock, the latest on the, the traffic situation, the rollover down towards, Shannonville, east of Point Ann Lane. Also, the fender bender at Hague Road and Dundas as well. So, a bit of a busy afternoon for the police, for sure. One for Joanne, she wanted to hear High Road Easy. Here's Sass Jordan, Rock 107.

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1: Dave Quincy MP Chris Millett talked about a number of topics during his Friday morning appearance on CJBQ's Lauren Brooker's show today. One of those topics being the Alto High-Speed Rail Project. During the show, a recent report by the Parliamentary Budget Officer was brought up, suggesting that the cost for the project could well exceed the original budgeted amount. Ottawa had released estimates between $60 and $90 billion previously, with the new estimates sitting between $75 and $113 billion. MP Millett says that he's more focused on affordability and the ongoing trade war than the Alto project right now.
2: I literally have not read the PBO report. I have been busy with other things. It's a 30-some page report. I want to read the entire thing to see what's in it. I get what's making the headlines right now. It's the dollar figure.
1: You can hear their whole discussion at quinnynews.com. Candidates in Quinny West's upcoming municipal election and voters packed the halls and auditorium at St. Paul's Catholic Secondary School in Trenton on Thursday night for an all-candidates forum. The night was divided into two segments where candidates for municipal council were the first to speak. Each was given a 90-second block to introduce themselves and their platform. The second segment was a mayoral debate between the three candidates, Shelley Stettle, Zach Card, and David Thompson. The three took turns to answer questions on topics ranging from recent issues like Alto and data centers to the particulars of balancing a difficult municipal budget when funds get scarce. All three were also given a two-minute block for a closing statement. Stettle focused on her experience in municipal government, Card pushed for innovations and new ideas, while Thompson focused on his pledge to prevent any tax increases during his term. Much more detail on the debate can be found at quintynews.com. A Belleville youth facing criminal charges after a police investigation into a harassment complaint. On September 23rd, police began looking into reports that a local youth had been harassing another youth online. During their investigation, officers learned that the suspect had been increasingly threatening the victim through social media and text messages, including sending photos of himself with a gun while threatening them. As a result of the investigation, on Thursday, officers arrested a 16-year-old Belleville youth whose name cannot be published under the Youth Criminal Justice Act. He faces criminal charges, including possession of a weapon for a dangerous purpose and criminal harassment. He was held for a bail hearing. The arena within the Quinny Sports and Wellness Center, now officially known as CIBC Place. The announcement made official in a ceremony with local government officials, members of CIBC, and the Senators organization, including owner Michael Andlauer today. As part of the announcement, CIBC announced $25,000 to the Senators Community Foundation. Speaking with Quinny News afterwards, Andlauer says the $25,000 will go back to the community in Belleville, showing the team's commitment to the city.
3: CIBC, you know, from a community standpoint, first thing they did is donate $25,000 to the Sense Community Foundation, so, you know, which is earmarked strictly for the Belleville, the Quinty.

0: area for kids in need. So those are some of the things, the actions that will speak louder than any words I could say today.
1: The BSNs begin their 10th anniversary season tonight against the Hamilton Hammers at the newly minted CIBC Place. And that's your news. 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The Belleville Senators, as mentioned, beginning their season tonight as they welcome the Hamilton Hammers. They are the AHL affiliate of the New York Islanders. Puck drop is at 7 p.m. tonight. Also happening locally, the Wellington Dukes host the St. Michael's Buzzers, while the Trenton Golden Hawks welcome the Toronto Warriors, both games at 7:30 p.m. In the Greater Metro Junior League, the Northumberland Stars welcome the Bradford Rattlers in Colborne. And in Junior C action tonight, the Napanee Raiders host the Frankfurt Huskies, while the Trent Hills Thunder take on the Amherstview Jets in Loyalist Township. Last night, the Picton Pirates knocked off the Port Hope Panthers 7-3. Here's how the Divisional Series playoff schedule is shaping up for tomorrow. Tomorrow, you'll see the Chicago White Sox at the Cleveland Guardians. That'll be at 1 p.m. The Atlanta Braves will take on the L.A. Dodgers at 4 p.m. The New York Yankees take on the Tampa Bay Rays at 6:30 p.m. And the San Diego Padres will take on the Milwaukee Brewers at 8:30 p.m. Rock with some weather brought to you by Boss Line Spray Foam, an investment that pays for itself. 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It's going to be clearing late this afternoon, a high of 20 degrees. A few clouds for tonight, a low of +5. Tomorrow, mainly sunny with a high of 18 degrees. And then a mixed sun and cloud for Sunday, slight chance of showers and a high of 19. 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
2: Good afternoon. One problem on the eastbound 401. That's approaching Lennox-Addington Road. Otherwise, it's mostly some slowdowns, especially on Highway 2, anywhere between Shannonville Road and Haig Road. This is affecting both directions through there. And ongoing construction on County Road 49 heading into the Prince Edward area. But that aside, city streets in Belleville and Trenton are problem-free. So is Highway 62 heading into Madoc. 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With the latest traffic, I'm Jomar Kilatin.
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0: Rock 107 Everlast and What It's Like. Also, April Wine in there, too. Live at 5 track from Guns N' Roses and Dust and Bones. It is Rick, Kevin, 19 downtown. Going to be a clear night. A cool one, too, though. Down to 8 degrees, but back up to 18 for tomorrow. So the weekend does look quite promising. No rain in the forecast. Sure. Don't forget on the weekend, too. On Sunday is the County Marathon. Yep. And it's the 23rd annual event. So if you see a bunch of runners on the different roads, like, County Road 33 or 12 or 11 or 10 and so on, that is why. That's on Sunday. So just a heads up for the motoring public on that. If you see them out, that is why. Okay. All right. Hang on for Metallica next.
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2: Hey there, it's Ted Bradford, and here's why October 2nd matters in rock. Notable album releases on this date. In 1964, the Kinks debut with their self-titled album. Pink Floyd's Adam Hart Mother came out in 1970. And Oasis blockbuster What's the Story Morning Glory in 1995. Notable performances on this date, including Yes, debuting keyboardist Rick Wakeman in 1971. Peter Gabriel reuniting with Genesis for a benefit concert in 82 and a chaotic Pearl Jam show in Hartford in 96. And a few notable chart toppers on this date in 71. Rod Stewart hit the top of the chart with Maggie May. John Cougar Mellencamp in 82 with Jack and Diane. And October 2nd also marks the tragic passing of Tom Petty in 2017. And that's why October 2nd matters in rock. I'm Ted. Rock on.

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0: Rock 107, girls, girls, girls, and Motley Crue. Just a reminder, the Walk and Roll for Refugees is happening on a Saturday tomorrow in Battawa at the Community Center on Plant Street. And so check it out if you got nothing to do. 10 o'clock in the morning it starts till 2:30 in the afternoon. And so this year's theme is What Home Means to Us. That is tomorrow, the Walk and Roll for Refugees in Battawa, starting at 10:30 in the morning. All right. Coming up tonight, we got less humid evening with clear skies down to 8, sunny tomorrow at 18. 19 right now. Hang on for the Doors.
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0: Rock 107 Carolina and the True 20s Classic Rock. Clear and less humid coming up tonight and down to 819 at the moment. And the Altogether Affordable Housing preparing to host the Belleville's Ride for Refuge, a family-friendly fundraising walk, bike, and wheel event happening at the Quinney Sports and Wellness Center. And this is coming up tomorrow. And doors open for the check-in at 3 o'clock, with groups leaving the Sports and Wellness Center at 4 o'clock and expected to have a return, you know, event around about 5 o'clock there. Fundraising goal for this is 20 grand. All right, so that's on tomorrow. A lot of things going on this weekend on many fronts. And enjoy. All right, after the break, Def Leppard. Hey, we'll talk Monday.
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0: There's nothing, and I mean nothing, like a great rock song. Especially a bunch of them in a row. It's another Rock 107 Stopless Block of Rock. And it starts right now.

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fortune and everything that goes with it. I thank you all, but it's been no bed of roses.

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Why aren't they pronounced the same? From Rush to Bush. This is the never-ending history of rock and roll. 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